best friend, won't you tell her to water the flowers? 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
1: 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Ask for advice, get money twice. I'm from the dirty, but that Chico nice. Y'all call it a moment, I call it.

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0: 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Złap ten rytm.
1: Me not working hard. 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

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Coming up. 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

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Shorty keep on damn requesting me about some Snapchat. 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

0: 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Czas na rozgrzewkę.
1: Hey, knock on wood. 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

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We gon' drink drinks and take shots until we fall out like the roof on fire. 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

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I'm doing things they ain't seen before. 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I'm a demon lord. 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